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Shaved her legs and then he was a she. She says, hey babe, take a walk on the wild side.

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New York City is the place where they said, hey babe, take a walk on the wild side.

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They said, hey, sugar, take a walk on the wild side. 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

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And the colored girls say,

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He dreams he is a bird, a beautiful white swan, and he doesn't want to wake, 'cause the dream's so good.

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It's pouring down with rain. It's time to move along. 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And he wonders to himself,